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0: War is ugly. But when the world struggles to make sense of conflict, music has always been there to tell the story. 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

0: the kids and play along. 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

0: 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My Hero, 98.5 The River, the Valley's classic rock station. Did you figure it out, huh, Tracy's?
1: Hey, think you're smart?
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1: Yeah. 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
0: All right, so according to a recent study, this is the most common thing people say. Well, I'll start tomorrow. What do you think it is? Kind of coincides today. Just happens to be National Eat What You Want Day. They say I'm going to go on a diet tomorrow. I can always start tomorrow, yes, because also it's Hostess Cupcake Day, too. So there you go. It's Billy Joel this morning. That's your brain tease. We go Monday with Steck. 98.5 The River.

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It's Ozzy Osbourne this morning, 98.5 The River, the Valley's classic rock station. Steck here. Hey, we got Mandatory Metallica tonight. Make sure you tune in to 10 o'clock weeknights. It's a block of it, 98.5 The River. It's Pat.

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0: 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Hello, good morning. 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River Rockers Club. 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All right, it's dad joke time. Talking about old pops this morning.
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0: All right. You know, when I was younger, my dad used to travel a lot. 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He wasn't good at the b-ball. No. I got the loser horn. Doors on the river.

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You know, thank goodness we live where we do, because a hospital in Canada right now is suspending surgeries due to an ant problem. They say they'll resume once they deal with all these ants, but could you imagine you're supposed to go in through like a life-changing surgery, but they have to cancel it because of ants? Yeah, they'd be hearing me yell, maybe in pain because I needed surgery.

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0: 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No, not with the music. I'm talking about the imminent threat of nuclear war.
1: Just like the 80s.
0: 98.5, The River.